Jesus said, "I am the light of the world. Whoever follows me will not walk in darkness, but will have the light of life." Our light exists to reflect the light of Christ. In the presence of every shadow, in response to every darkness, we are the light of the world. And yet we do not reflect His light so that we will be seen. No, we shine bright like a city on a hill. For on a hill called Calvary, Jesus Christ suffered and died for the sins of the world. But for a moment, the light of Christ was consumed by the darkness.

WJDZ 90.1 FM Juana Díaz, WNNV 91.7 FM San Germán, WJAS 92.1 FM Fajardo, WUTD 89.9 FM Utuado, WJKQ 107.9 FM Aguadilla, W267 TT